0: You know, I love that one from Kane Brown. That's Woman with Canyon Country 106.9. I mentioned how today's National Peach Pie Day. It's also Waffle Day and Shooting Star Day. But then I also saw it's National Can Opener Day, which got me thinking about how appliances have come so far, truly, even just in my lifetime. And I still use a hand can opener. I have an electric one, but for whatever reason, I just really struggle with it, so I very rarely use it. And then I had to cook over the weekend. I was doing a big old potluck. I was cooking all sorts of stuff, and my sister was helping. And she was asking about where the can opener was, and so I gave her my hand can opener. And I would have thought I gave her something from, like, 1842. It was just... It's just very funny, because I feel like, I don't know, I'm not very good at the electric can openers. I'd rather have the hand one. Yes, okay, it makes me feel like I'm going to get carpal tunnel, but I don't have to struggle with it, because, man, something about the magnet and then getting it just right, it's just a mess every time for me, okay? And so, do you use electric can openers, or are you still, like me, do you still prefer the hand one?
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3: 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Lows around 62 tonight. Tomorrow, we got hot weather and hot skies. I mean, it's going to be sunny with a high around 101. Lows of 65 in the evening. And then Wednesday, well, it's going to be hot still. Highs of 97, lows of 64. And this one right now is my favorite from Jordan Davis.

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Chevy Silverado. You know I love Bailey Zimmerman. You're here, of course, hanging out with Aiden. And, well, I'm talking right now and maybe complaining a bit that we have 1 week left of August. How is that even possible? How are we only exactly 1 week left of August? That means September is just, it is at the door. Okay, she is right there. That means fall is almost here. And when I tell you, it sure does feel like fall. Okay, tomorrow we're going to be in triple digits. We're going to have 100 degree weather. Where's the fall? Where is the fall? Okay, we also got pumpkin spice lattes coming back today at Starbucks. There's a lot happening. Okay, there's a lot happening. But more importantly than anything else, okay, it means you have 1 week. 1 week left to get the specials at Liberty Mart. If you don't know, for the month of August, they have the deal of a deal where you can get a 32-ounce fountain drink for just 99 cents.

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smoke, a little smoke on Canyon Country. Also, the VFW Gun Show, it's coming up on September 26th and the 27th. It's at 1104 Warner Ave in Lewiston, and it runs Saturday from 9 to 5. Sunday, it'll be from 9 to 3. And, of course, admission as a

I love that one. Oh, I'm always going to sing along to Ella Langley, though. Love and Life Again with Canyon Country. It's that time. Monday flew by, hopefully for the both of us, not just for me, but it's that time. I'm out of here. Have a great rest of your evening. You made it past the hardest day of the week. So, as always, do something to celebrate, and I'm never gone too long, so I'll see you tomorrow at 3.

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0: here today could be a little longer than usual, with a lane blockage outside your bedroom door, a stalled dog in the front hallway, some minor delays along the kitchen counter, and multiple accidents in your toddler's underwear. This traffic report was brought to you by
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2: You guys actually pay this idiot?

0: Here we go. Tuesday round of the Danger Zone, locked and loaded, sunny and hazy. Hottest day of the week, 101 today, 98 tomorrow, 89 Thursday, and then possibly mid to upper 70s by the weekend. That's finally when fat guys want to come back out. Where you can take a stroll along the levee, go for a bike ride, do something like that without just buckets of sweat. I'm excited for that. Well, 63 degrees, starting things out here in the LCV. So here's a hypothetical for you. If alien life were confirmed today, would you be more curious or fearful? Or would you be somewhere in the middle? That's a good one. Chew on that one for a minute. Meanwhile, speaking of chewing up thing, cookies made from plastic? Isn't plastic evil? Bad? All the microplastics? Only the average human has like a credit card. Like enough plastic in our brains right now to equal a credit card? Oh boy. Seems like AI slop buttons actually work? Or are you going to compare these to like the new closed door elevator buttons? A whole lot of elevators in the LCV, but what's the cringiest midlife crisis you've ever witnessed? We'll have some fun at, well, everybody's expense here in just a little bit. Apparently, if you still say a lot of these things, you're old. And I'm learning to embrace the old, the older I get. Stupid criminals on the blotter include a guy who got thrown out of a car, then chooses to fake his own kidnapping to extort money from his mom. Instead of make up for morons like him, today's Tell Me Something Good, because we always got to wrap things up on a positive note. Plus, today's Top Headlines with my own twist. 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
2: 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Well, sunny and hazy with a high of 101. Partly cloudy and smoky again tonight, lows of 63. Partly cloudy, hazy tomorrow with a high of 98. Going to be partly cloudy and breezy tomorrow night, lows of 65. And then partly sunny and breezy on your Thursday. High's only around 89. Cooling off just a little bit this week. Enjoy the 63 out there now with some Chris Cagle. And the Chicks dig it.

Giving in to those animalistic instincts. Hey, Ashley McBride. What if we don't? It's 6:31. Going to be sunny and hazy. Top it out near 101 this afternoon. Enjoy the balmy 63 we've got in the LC Valley. 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All right, let's see. We're going to have to switch up the music here. Something a little more otherworldly, if you will. Da, da, da, da, da. If the news broke today that UFOs had landed and aliens were confirmed to have arrived on planet Earth, how would you feel about that? Americans twice as likely to feel curious versus fearful about the confirmed existence of extraterrestrial life. 55% of us admit we're not prepared, man, as a society, to process the existence of aliens. Now, they didn't specify where they landed, though, right? So, pretty good chance you'd be a lot more fearful than curious if they landed in y'all's neighborhood instead of another country, something like that. Because, let's face it, these days, it's not really surprising to hear the news mention UFO sightings, supposed government records on extraterrestrials, and debates about the existence of alien life. 37% of us admit it's made us believe in aliens even more. Gen Z, far more likely than

boomers have shifted towards believing they do exist. Which isn't all that surprising. Yeah, think about it. Boomers heard a lot of talk in their time with a lot of underwhelming proof, right? And men, more likely than women, to say news coverage has increased their belief in extraterrestrial life. So, the truth is out there. Those gall-darn Epstein files, sunny and hazy. What a one this afternoon. Enjoy the 63 now with Miranda. And that

0: ABC News, I'm Wayne Cabot. This morning, with some of President Trump's 50% tariffs already in effect and more threatened, Canada expected to roll out its response. ABC's Rachel Scott.
1: From the U.S. side, the president claims that Canada wants the benefits of being a state without actually being one. From Canada's side, they say that the Trump administration and President Trump specifically cannot be trusted. They're accusing the president of essentially pulling out the rug from underneath their feet in the final hours of these negotiations, throwing curveballs their way, and essentially trying to force them into a deal that they did not want to agree to.
0: Another curveball, the president declaring he's considering renaming Lake Ontario Lake America. Wildfire now west of Dallas, racing through nearly 80 square miles. It's been about 2 weeks with no power for thousands in northwestern Indiana. Officials say today they'll have the power fully back. Two final witnesses expected today in the trial of the Massachusetts mom who killed her children. This is ABC News.
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4: Good morning, I'm Brian Danner. The pedestrian crossing in Asotin County is still moving forward. At yesterday's Asotin County Commissioners meeting, a representative from the Washington Department of Transportation answered the commissioners' questions about how it works and when it's going in. Sheriff John Hildebrand mentioned that it's a state highway and a state project and wanted to know who'll be making sure traffic stops at the light.
5: My question is, are we going to be, the sheriff's office, is that going to be tasked with monitoring and enforcement of that, or will WSP be handling that?
4: The DOT representative's answer was that any agency with jurisdiction will make the traffic stops. The Department of Transportation expects to put in the pedestrian stoplight, also known as a hawk light, in September or October at the latest. It will be a stoplight activated by pedestrians trying to cross Highway 129 just south of Critchfield Road. There will be advanced warning signs that flash to let traffic know someone has activated the light ahead. The Washington Department of Transportation is considering decreasing the speed limit between Clarkston and Asotin on Highway 129. The Department of Transportation representative at yesterday's county commissioners meeting mentioned it may soon drop from 55 to 50 or even 45 miles per hour. While discussing the hawk light at the Critchfield intersection, he referred to a speed study done in October that showed traffic generally moves more slowly than the posted 55 miles per hour speed limit. 30,000 vehicles were tracked over multiple days, and they found most drivers are traveling between 41 and 50 miles per hour. There's no hard decision to drop the limit yet or when it would change. The LC Valley Down and Dirty Mud Run is coming up Saturday. Competitors can run, jog, or walk their way through an obstacle course with friends and neighbors. It's at Community Park on Warner Avenue in Lewiston. You can register, check out the course map, and get other information online at lcmudrun.com. In sports, Cal Raleigh homered three times and drove in four runs, and the Seattle Mariners beat the Philadelphia Phillies 9-2 last night at T-Mobile Park.

0: Julio Rodriguez also went deep for the M's and had three runs batted in. Mariners starter Logan Gilbert picked up his 11th win of the season. The right-hander allowed two runs on five hits with five strikeouts over five innings. The series continues tonight in Seattle. The first pitch is set for 6:40 with live radio coverage in the LC Valley on 95.5 FM and AM 950 KOZE and in the Upper Clearwater Valley on AM 1300 KLER. I'm Brian Danner, LC Valley News.
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songs and the biggest stars like Kenny Chesney. Get them all right here on Canyon Country 106.9. Carry on. Sunny and hazy. Top it out near 101 this afternoon. About 64 degrees in the Lewis Clark Valley right now as we look at today's top headlines with my own twist, of course. Today, National Kiss and Makeup Day. Hint, hint, America and Canada. Hint, hint. Oh, it's also Blake Lively's birthday, so your move, Taylor. Well, the couple who got engaged on top of the Empire State Building in court recently just further proof people do dumb stuff when they're high. California high schoolers going to be required to take a financial literacy course. They didn't travel to D.C. to teach Congress what they learned, hopefully. Apparently, Mexican drug cartels using cartoon imagery to attract younger people, including Chucky from Rugrats, colorful emojis, and most recently, the Penn State Nittany Lion. Neon green solar-powered slug that lives underwater, apparently the winner of the Invertebrate of the Year competition. Coming in a close second, Marco Rubio, Bureau of Land Management, selling wild horses for as little as $25. And Arby's has slashed their prices. Coincidence? Target had to remove a kid's Halloween costume because a lot of people thought it was racist. So you're going to have to go the homemade route if your kid wants to be Stephen Miller this year. Trump administration launching a plan to destroy the economy of A, Iran, B, China, or C, the United States.

0: air encounters in Colorado are at historic highs. So now we know the answer to the question, do people in Colorado poop in the woods? Meanwhile, a cat in Wisconsin, born with 29 toes. But the biggest rarity in Wisconsin remains the sober Packers fan. Starbucks launching pumpkin and banana-flavored drinks. Hey, it's either that or focus on decent coffee at an affordable price. Vomiting disorder been linked to frequent marijuana use on the rise. Mainly caused by heavy pot smokers ingesting excessive amounts of Taco Bell. Well, the Foo Fighters going to open for AC/DC at a show in St. Louis, which is heaven for your weird uncle who still wears a leather wristband. Dr. Dre says AI is good for music. My favorite AI rapper has got to be the notorious ChatGPT. CNN signal went down for about 30 minutes yesterday. Network apologizing for any inconvenience to their viewer. Taylor Sheridan accused of stealing the idea of Yellowstone by every other TV show created by Taylor Sheridan. Dolly Parton thinks her biggest weakness is A, her voice, B, her inability to say no, or C, the buttons on her blouse. Deshaun Watson saying it's disrespectful when fans boo him. And where's a masseuse to stroke that ego when you need one, huh? And the owner of the San Francisco 49ers busted for soliciting prostitution. Of course, the rest of the NFL condemning him for it. Okay, Robert Kraft was kind of quiet.
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0: Chelsea Hart and those fireworks at 7:30. We're going to get you qualified to win some cash thanks to your friends at your locally owned Liberty Mart. Coming up in just moments. Trying to figure this one out. Researchers at Southern Illinois University have created cookies using plastic, specifically polyethylene terephthalate. Terephthalate. Is that how you pronounce that one? Polyethylene terephthalate. It's the same stuff that goes in a soda and water bottles. They say that particular plastic contains a lot of molecules with carbon that can then be engineered into proteins. Lahiru Jayakade, a biochemist, says plastic's carbon and food is carbon. So here's how it works. They mix the plastic with corn stalks and leaves, breaking it down into pieces small enough for the microbes to feast on. Then they mix in yeasts specifically programmed to convert plastic into molecules of proteins, vitamins, and flavorings. Then add fiber, starch, and sweetener, and use a 3D printer to produce vanilla-flavored cookies. Now, while on paper, the cookies are safe for consumption, they're still waiting for institutional approval for taste tests. But then Keebler called and issued a cease and desist claiming they've got the patent on plastic cookies. Are these researchers working directly for Satan or just one of his middle managers? So many questions here, because didn't we just go through a whole thing about microplastics in our food? I didn't dream that, did I? I don't think so. Well, if you're 18 or older, you haven't won the money in the last 30 days. Let's get you qualified as many times as possible to win that $100 thanks to your friends at your locally owned Liberty Mart. 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One at the top of Thane Road in the Lewiston Orchards. The other out in North Lewiston. Well, I guess we'll stick with the food theme today. Cash qualifying question for today. What fast food chain sold a meat-scented cologne called Flame in 2008. I can't believe this. People actually bought it, too. Somebody's probably got a bottle of it sitting on their dresser somewhere. One of these days, on special occasions. So again, what fast food chain sold a meat-scented cologne called Flame back in 2008? Get qualified to win that cash now at 208-746-5665.
1: Little place is a little bit understated, yet old days always concentrated. AC's broke, so we gotta sleep next.

So far, the general consensus here on the cash qualifying question. If you've ever worked fast food a day in your life, that is a funk you can't wait to wash off at the end of the day. Not go home and, oh, yeah, slap some of that on. Hey, ladies. But to get qualified for the cash today, if you're 18 or older, you haven't won the money in the last 30 days. What fast food chain actually sold a meat-scented cologne called Flame back in 2008? Bonus points if you still have a bottle of this laying around your house somewhere. I'll take a few more qualifiers at 208-746-5665. Bye.

0: ABC News, I'm Wayne Cabot. Prosecutors today called in your final witnesses in the Lindsey Clancy trial to cast doubt on the claim that the Massachusetts mom was in the throes of psychosis when she killed her three children.
1: The testimony comes one day after Clancy's attorney moved for a mistrial due to testimony from a prosecution expert about Clancy's religion and how it might have influenced her decision to kill her children. The judge denied the request but sternly instructed the jurors to ignore any testimony about Clancy's faith.
0: ABC's Peter Haralambos is reporting deliberations could start tomorrow. Pennsylvania reporting its first measles deaths in 35 years. Two people

0: from Lancaster County, Amish country, both unvaccinated. Canada today announcing retaliatory tariffs after President Trump threatened 50% surcharges on cars and car parts made in Canada. American car makers Ford, GM, and Stellantis operate major plants in Ontario. On social media, Trump said he might rename Lake Ontario Lake America. This is ABC News.
1: This is the story of the one. 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
3: I'm Brian Danner. The next 2 days are going to be hot. The National Weather Service has issued a heat advisory for the LC Valley, Pomeroy, Lapway, and much of Nez Perce County. It runs from noon today to 9 p.m. tomorrow night. The high temperature downtown is 105 degrees today and 102 degrees tomorrow. Winds should be calm today, but could gust as high as 20 miles per hour tomorrow. So far this year, we've had just 5 days with temperatures over the century mark. It happened 4 times in July, with the highest at 102. Last Friday was the highest yet, topping out at 106. The temperatures are recorded at the airport, where it's often cooler than downtown by 3 to 5 degrees. Idaho drivers face another week of rising gas prices. According to the American Automobile Association, today's average price for a gallon of regular gasoline in the Gem State is $4.49, 7 cents more than a week ago, 26 cents more than a month ago, and a dollar more than last year. The national average is $4.09 per gallon, which is a 3 cent jump from a week ago and about 95 cents higher than last year. Higher pump prices are directly tied to both the conflict with Iran and the war between Russia and Ukraine, which have strained oil supplies around the globe. Of Idaho's largest cities, Boise and Twin Falls have the highest average price for a gallon of regular in the state at $4.49. Franklin has the state's lowest average price at $4.35. Lewiston's average price for a gallon of regular is currently $4.41. Approximately 635 Avista Electric customers east of Deary in Helmer, Beauville, and Elk River will experience a planned power outage this Thursday. The planned outage will begin at 1 a.m. and end at 5 a.m. All affected customers will be notified in advance. No road closures are expected during the time of the outage. Avista crews will be replacing aging infrastructure, including power poles and equipment in the area. Customers with questions or concerns can contact Avista by calling 1-800-227-9187. In sports, both LC State golf teams will open the 2026-27 seasons among the top teams in the NAIA, as both were rated in the preseason top 25. The Warrior women checked in at number 16, while the men earned a spot at number 20. The 2026-27 season kicks off September 7th and 8th when the Warriors compete at the Run In at the Y, hosted by Oregon Tech. I'm Brian Danner, LC Valley News.
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0: Brian, by the way, if you missed the show in July, you have that rescheduled show coming up October 11th, so you still have the tickets for the old show. Hang on to them. They're still going to be good for the new show at Northern Quest Resort and Casino. There's country, and she knows it. Sunny and hazy, 101 or high this afternoon. It's always fun to have guests. Nick, how are you doing this morning?
1: I'm doing well. How are you?
0: I'm still trying to wake up, dude, if I'm being honest.
2: The coffee, I'm working on it, but it's a work in progress.
1: I hear you. I need my coffee here, too.
0: All right. Well, Nick is the assistant coach for the LC State volleyball team. And you guys got some fun stuff going on, plus a new season about ready to get underway. Why don't you tell us a little bit about it?
1: Yeah, we just got back from Butte, Montana at the Big Sky Challenge. Played four teams there, Carroll and Providence. Ended the matches on the road and was able to come out with some wins under our belts, which was really nice. Just some really great confidence for the student athletes to keep growing in our practice gym, which was fun.
0: You guys opened up 4-0.
1: 4-0, yeah, it's been a battle, but
0: hell
1: so
0: yeah.
1: Much fun.
0: That's awesome, man.
1: Yeah,
0: and then you got some games coming up. Let's see, Friday. I'm seeing one at 11 a.m.
1: That's going to be Walla Walla University and Montana State Northern University play at 11, and then we kick off the Hell's Canyon Grand Invitational at 6 p.m. playing Montana State University Northern, and then also following that next day on Saturday we play Montana State Northern again at 2 p.m.
0: Got to can those cats.
1: I'm
0: not a Cats fan. Lived and worked in Missoula for years. So, Grizz fan, yes. Cats, not so much.
1: Uh-oh. Okay. I hear you.
0: Get them for me. All right. Then you guys have you got a big first serve barbecue. Of course, fat guys like me, you hear the word barbecue. You know, all ears.
1: Yeah.
0: Full attention here. So, what's happening here?
1: It's going to be a great time. Just a chance for our student athletes and community to mingle and get to know each other. Because we talk about all the time, our community pours into us so much that we want to also pour into them and get to know them. So, a chance to meet our student athletes, hear their stories, get a chance to talk with them about how excited they are for season. And then also, our coaching staff get to talk about the season as well. So, food, there's a chance for pictures, autographs, all the great things there.
0: I see silent auction items. Are you able to give us a sneak peek at some of the auction items, maybe?
1: I watched them put it in there. I think there's some good spots. I was like, shoot, I might need to go graze the table a little bit here.
0: All right. I see tickets are $40 for adults, $15 for kids. Dinner absolutely included on that one. And I was encouraged to wear your warrior gear, man.
1: Yes, got to wear it. Yeah. The tickets are lcwarriors.com/tickets under events.
0: Okay. Is it, I had a question that was fed our way this morning. Is it too late to sign up for the Little Spikers program, by the way?
1: No, we're still open for Little Spikers. We're hoping to get some more because it's such a fun event to see the little ones run around and play some volleyball.
0: What's the best way to get in touch with you guys for that program, if they're interested, by the way?
1: Yeah, and there's tickets online at lcwarriors.com/tickets as well. Reaching out to me, our coaching staff, if there's any more questions. Via email is always great, too.
0: And last question I have so far is, are you going to be inside the new Wolverine mascot costume?
1: I haven't been asked, but I was the mascot back in the day at high school. I'm ready to get going if I need to.
0: What was that mascot, by the way?
1: The Lake City Timberwolves.
0: The Timberwolves. Okay, so you've had experience.
1: I'm out of practice, but I can get going.
0: How do you feel about the Wolverine?
1: I'm excited. It's just it's another element to making a really good experience for our student athletes. Right.
0: Right.
1: And that's what the point it is.
0: Well, let's get some tickets going. Let's get out there and support it. First Serve Barbecue again. That's this Thursday. God, a couple of days out already. Oh.

0: excited. It's going to be great.
1: 6 p.m. Williams Conference Center again, lcwarriors.com/tickets. Did I get that right?
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1: 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We're going to pass you off to Z-Rock 96.5. You ready for it?
2: 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Thank you.
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1: 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Sunny and hazy, highs of 101 this afternoon, partly cloudy and smoky again tonight, lows of 63. Partly cloudy and hazy tomorrow with a high of 98. Partly cloudy and breezy tomorrow night, lows of 65. And partly sunny and breezy again on Thursday, cooling off to about 89. 68 in the Lewis-Clark Valley now with Josh Ross. Hate how you look.

Straight for the Heart at 8:30. Turning to Nashville. All right, Ella Langley's Choosing Texas. Number one for a 19th week on the Billboard Hot 100. Officially tying for the second longest leading song. Shaboozy's A Bar Song and Old Town Road by Lil Nas X and Billy Ray also have 19 weeks on the Hot 100. So the longest leading song still Mariah Carey's All I Want for Christmas Is You, 22 weeks. So, Choosing Texas needs to keep that streak going for about four more weeks to break Mariah's record and set a brand new one. Can we do it? What do you say, my Ella fellas? Zach Bryan treating the crowd in Arlington, Texas on Saturday to a brand new song called Robot Killed That Working Man. It's about the rise of AI and technology killing the working class. Might be on Zach's upcoming album, Young Manhood and Other Donatable Organs, but he's not announced a release date just yet. Well, Jason Aldean teamed up with True Timber, creating a clothing line called Ten Stone. Brand says it's grounded in grit, family, faith, and a deep respect for the outdoors. You can find Ten Stone at Walmart stores across the country. You ever wondered how much booze gets sold at a Morgan Wallen show? To get an idea, he did two shows at Memorial Stadium in Clemson, South Carolina back in June. And the numbers are in. Any guesses? According to the reports, 135,931 alcoholic beverages were sold over those two shows. $2.1 million in net revenue from alcohol, food, and beverage sales. All right, who remembers Annalyn McCord from the rebooted 90210? Anybody remember Annalyn? Well, she announced she and her boyfriend, Danny Cipriani, got married over the weekend. Danny's a former rugby star, and together, the two are worth a reported $8 million, and yet, they crowdfunded their wedding. Last month set up an account at honeyfund.com. It's kind of like GoFundMe, but it's for people who are getting married, right? Good way to let your guests know you'd rather have money than, say, another damn toaster. But anybody can donate, not just invited guests. And people did. They raised about 14 grand. But then they started receiving hatred and even death threats. She says, I was told I was despicable and that I was trying to extort money from all my wedding guests. People actually donated $10 towards our wedding just so they could write on the site that Danny and I were absolutely disgusting. It, which does seem... Here's $10 where I can tell you how much I hate you. Look, you probably shouldn't have crowdfunded your wedding if you got $8 million in the bank. But still, that's no cause for all the hatred and death.

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0: CBC News, I'm Wayne Cabot. Canada just announcing tariffs up to 50% on hundreds of American products, answering President Trump's trade threats.
1: We will meet the moment together. And as the Prime Minister has said, we will support our workers, our businesses, and our industry with whatever it takes for as long as it takes.
0: Finance Minister François-Philippe Champagne announcing a doubling of tariffs on U.S. steel and aluminum. An expert witness telling jurors this morning, Lindsay Clancy likely retained an awareness of the illegality of killing her three children and is criminally responsible. The forensic psychologist telling jurors that he believes Clancy didn't experience postpartum psychosis. Deliberations could start tomorrow. Two Colorado state troopers took gunfire from an unknown assailant driving a blue Subaru with obscured plates down Highway 24. We don't have the trooper's condition. One was shot in the neck. A manhunt is on. This is ABC News.
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4: Good morning, I'm Brian Danner. The pedestrian crossing in Asotin County is still moving forward. At yesterday's Asotin County Commissioners meeting, a representative from the Washington Department of Transportation answered the commissioners' questions about how it works and when it's going in. Sheriff John Hildebrand mentioned that it's a

0: Highway and a state project and wanted to know who'll be making sure traffic stops at the light.
1: My question is, are we going to be, the sheriff's office, is that going to be tasked with monitoring and enforcement of that, or will WSP be handling that?
0: The DOT representative's answer was that any agency with jurisdiction will make the traffic stops. The Department of Transportation expects to put in the pedestrian stoplight, also known as a hawk light, in September or October at the latest. It will be a stoplight activated by pedestrians trying to cross Highway 129 just south of Critchfield Road. There will be advanced warning signs that flash to let traffic know someone has activated the light ahead. The Washington Department of Transportation is considering decreasing the speed limit between Clarkston and Asotin on Highway 129. The Department of Transportation representative at yesterday's county commissioners meeting mentioned it may soon drop from 55 to 50 or even 45 miles per hour. While discussing the hawk light at the Critchfield intersection, he referred to a speed study done in October that showed traffic generally moves more slowly than the posted 55 miles per hour speed limit. 30,000 vehicles were tracked over multiple days, and they found most drivers are traveling between 41 and 50 miles per hour. There's no hard decision to drop the limit yet or when it would change. The Elsie Valley Down and Dirty Mud Run is coming up Saturday. Competitors can run, jog, or walk their way through an obstacle course with friends and neighbors. It's at Community Park on Warner Avenue in Lewiston. You can register, check out the course map, and get other information online at lcmudrun.com. In sports, Cal Raleigh homered three times and drove in four runs, and the Seattle Mariners beat the Philadelphia Phillies 9-2 last night at T-Mobile Park. Julio Rodriguez also went deep for the M's and had three runs batted in. Mariners starter Logan Gilbert picked up his 11th win of the season. The right-hander allowed two runs on five hits with five strikeouts over five innings. The series continues tonight in Seattle. The first pitch is set for 6:40 with live radio coverage in the LC Valley on 95.5 FM and AM 950 KOZE, and in the Upper Clearwater Valley on AM 1300 KLER. I'm Brian Danner, LC Valley News.
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0: John Morgan and Kid Myself at 9:10. You know, it's good to be appreciated. So, Customer Appreciation Day is coming up this Saturday, August 29th at the Clearwater River Casino. 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All right, listen, if you're going to have a midlife crisis, just go ahead and have it. You don't have to share it with the entire world. Reddit asking, what is the cringiest midlife crisis you've ever witnessed? Feel free to add to the list here as we go on. One guy writes, my neighbor bought a Cybertruck and a diamond-encrusted Rolex all in the same week. You know, before you pick on that poor guy, we should hang out for at least a month or so. Go to a Seahawk game. On your dime, of course. Back when I was in high school, my dad decided he was sick of people pushing him around. So he shaved his head, grew a goatee, and started wearing trench coats. It was not well received. Imagine not. I remember when my parents got divorced, my dad started wearing cowboy boots and cologne. Hopefully not that god-awful meat-scented one that Burger King put out a few years ago. So what? Cowboy boots and cologne? Whoop-de-doo. What about a guy who never went to college, ended up being still very successful, actually retired by the age of 40, decided he wanted to go to college, but he wanted the full college experience, so he moved into the dorm, which was a co-ed dorm, which also really creeped out a bunch of students and parents. Understandable. My uncle left his very stable corporate job, spent his entire life savings on crypto, started a mindset and finance podcast out of his garage. He has 12 listeners, but talks and dresses like he's Patrick Bateman. Everyone's got a damn podcast. 40-year-old mom of a high school buddy started dating one of his friends who was 18. Became completely obsessed with ayahuasca. Is that how you pronounce that stuff? Ended up a shaman in South America for years. Had to return because of COVID, and now I think she's a music teacher. Oh, boy. Dad left my mom fairly recently after 25 years. Got an apartment in the middle of nowhere, a motorcycle, and now texts me every week that he invested in crypto or is getting a massive back tattoo. That's a pretty good one. I spent $100,000 on collectibles, pop culture stuff, tons of prints, too. Have no idea why I did that. Been selling it off slowly for a while now. My dad became a doula just to meet women. No lie. Of all the times they try to meet women, really? Now, Sky Bryce, I knew an idiot who built his own skateboard and went out to skate a wax curb doing all the slides and stuff, then broke his wrist and my wife took my skateboard away. Try to relive those glory days. And I don't even really know if I consider this cringe anymore, but my dad turned into a furry. Ew. No, that will always be cringe.
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0: baby.
1: 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So a Dodge Neon's driving down the highway in Portland, Oregon last Sunday when suddenly the people inside throw a guy out onto the road. 57-year-old John McPhail had a bag over his head, hands tied behind his back. Somebody got the license plate number and called 911. Well, John told the cops he'd been kidnapped. But the more details he gave, the less his story made sense. And police quickly figured out he'd faked the entire thing and admitted not a real kidnapping. He was just trying to get money from his mom. Apparently, when mom refused to pay, he had his buddies throw him out of the car to make sure the kidnapping looked realistic. So he was arrested and charged with initiating a false report and conspiracy to commit theft. Police are still trying to track down his buddies. Somebody needs to introduce this guy to either Pokemon Go or porn. He clearly needs something to occupy his time. 30-year-old David McNally peeled out and blew right through an intersection in Tumwater, Washington last Saturday night, right in front of a cop. But when the cop tries to pull him over, David takes off, and now we got a high-speed chase on our hands. Well, the bunch of officers chased him for 49 miles, finally stopped him with spike strips after about an hour. But when they arrested him, ran his name, they couldn't figure out why he ran. He had a valid license, no warrants, didn't have any priors. He just told the cops, "I was bored." Wow, he's now facing three counts of attempting to elude police and other charges might be pending. And this is what happens when Walmart gets fast and furious, baby. Guy in his 40s stole a bunch of stuff from a Walmart in Tucson, Arizona earlier this month. Put it all in the basket of his mobility scooter. Well, apparently he needed the scooter for an injury. He had crutches in his arms the entire time. But when he tried to just drive right out of the store, female employee blocked him. So after a little zigging, then some zagging, they used the scooter and ran her into a wall. Two other guys came over and grabbed him. But apparently that mobility scooter has some stank on it because he managed to blast away from him and drive right out the front door. Police are still looking for this guy.

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Hardy, Eric Church, Morgan Wallen, Tim McGraw, all teaming up for MacArthur. That's going to be wrapping up another round of the Danger Zone. My time's done, but I can't go without, well, a couple of things. A reminder about Camp Cabin and Home, those Hermiston melons from Walchley Farms. Oh, sweet, flavorful. Unlike some random melons you might find at the box stores, these guys have several varieties, like your standard seedless, yellow seedless, the black mamba seedless. Special recipe of sugar water added to their irrigation for those black mambas. A few different varieties of cantaloupe. So get to Camp Cabin and Home in North Lewiston. Pick up some juicy, delicious Hermiston melons at Camp Cabin and Home, open Monday through Saturday. And, of course, we have to give you your daily doses of goodness. Always got to wrap things up on a positive. What about a golden retriever named Lexa, rescued after surviving 3 days buried beneath a landslide in the Philippines? Dog went missing after heavy rains caused the soil behind her family's home to collapse. But 3 days later, they heard faint barking, so volunteers using shovels and jackhammers to dig their way to her eventually created a small opening, and Lexa crawled out to safety. What about a retired Chinese guy spent over a decade traveling the country with his wife after she became partially paralyzed? Well, they decided in 2014 they'd rather travel together than spend the rest of their lives in a hospital. Well, the husband's his wife's full-time caregiver, even out on the road, and they've upgraded to a camper van to make things more comfortable. So far, they visited 31 out of 33 different regions in China. And a family in Rhode Island, super excited about their new farm stand, Kay's Bake Stand. The owner spent months building this stand so his wife could sell her homemade sourdough bread and other baked goodies. Unfortunately, the stand was stolen on the very first day. So this poor woman posts about it online. Local construction company came to the rescue, used the original blueprints to recreate the stand, and then built it for free. Replacement so similar to the original, the woman cried, but this time, definitely happy tears. So find ways where you can brighten somebody's day. Make it just a little bit better, a little bit brighter. And, of course, we'll catch you back here tomorrow, 6 to 10, for a happy hump day round of the Danger Zone. Leaving you with Mr. Mark Chestnut. Back here tomorrow. Bye-bye.

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country music lost a true, true legend today. Member of country royalty. If you haven't heard by now, Dolly Parton sadly passed away today at the age of 80. Just a couple of days ago, talking on the Danger Zone about how she had, just 4 days ago, so many different plans and things she wanted to achieve. She had a hotel grand opening, a brand new coffee line set to launch, all kinds of plans still in the works. Sadly, her maker had other plans. So Dolly Parton sadly has passed away at the age of 80. So only fitting we play one of her biggest hits, taking you back to 1974 for the original version of I Will Always Love You. Rest in peace, Queen of

0: Report from ABC News, I'm Michelle Franzen. Fans are mourning the death of Dolly Parton, the country music legend known for her lilting voice and writing songs that hit home, including Jolene and I Will Always Love You. Parton turned to acting in 9 to 5, and she also expanded her empire to support charities close to her heart, but Parton always kept to her southern roots. In an interview with ABC's Barbara Walters, Parton talked about her push to be seen beyond her looks.
1: I want people to know there's some brains beneath the wig and a heart beneath the boobs. And I think people are beginning to see that.
0: Her publicist says Parton died in Nashville, Tennessee, peacefully and with family. Her nephew, Brian Seaver, says they'll make sure her legacy lives on.
2: Our family and the team she has entrusted with her legacy will work diligently. Dolly was a farmer, just like her daddy. He farmed the soil. She farmed songs and happiness.
0: Parton was 80 years old. This is ABC News.
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5: I'm Brian Danner. The next 2 days are going to be hot. The National Weather Service has issued a heat advisory for the LC Valley, Pomeroy, Lapway, and much of Nez Perce County. It runs from noon today to 9 p.m. tomorrow night. The high temperature downtown is 105 degrees today and 102 degrees tomorrow. Winds should be calm today, but could gust as high as 20 miles per hour tomorrow. So far this year, we've had just 5 days with temperatures over the century mark. It happened 4 times in July, with the highest at 102. Last Friday was the highest yet, topping out at 106. The temperatures are recorded at the airport, where it's often cooler than downtown by 3 to 5 degrees. Idaho drivers face another week of rising gas prices. According to the American Automobile Association, today's average price for a gallon of regular gasoline in the Gem State is $4.49, 7 cents more than a week ago, 26 cents more than a month ago, and a dollar more than last year. The national average is $4.09 per gallon, which is a 3 cent jump from a week ago and about 95 cents higher than last year. Higher pump prices are directly tied to both the conflict with Iran and the war between Russia and Ukraine, which have strained oil supplies around the globe. Of Idaho's largest cities, Boise and Twin Falls have the highest average price for a gallon of regular in the state at $4.49. Franklin has the state's lowest average price at $4.35. Lewiston's average price for a gallon of regular is currently $4.41. Approximately 635 Avista Electric customers east of Deary in Helmer, Beauville, and Elk River will experience a planned power outage this Thursday. The planned outage will begin at 1 a.m. and end at 5 a.m. All affected customers will be notified in advance. No road closures are expected during the time of the outage. Avista crews will be replacing aging infrastructure, including power poles and equipment in the area. Customers with questions or concerns can contact Avista by calling 1-800-227-9187. In sports, both LC State golf teams will open the 2026-27 seasons among the top teams in the NAIA, as both were rated in the preseason top 25. The Warrior women checked in at number 16, while the men earned a spot at number 20. The 2026-27 season kicks off September 7th and 8th when the Warriors compete at the Run In at the Y, hosted by Oregon Tech. I'm Brian Danner, LC Valley News.
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0: Canyon Country 106.9. I'm so sad. I was leaving yesterday, and I realized we never did a Would You Rather question of the day. I was so excited that it was Waffle Day that I just didn't want to talk about anything else, apparently. And so let's do our Would You Rather question of the day. And today's is, would you rather always have to enter every room going backward or always have to somersault your way out? And honestly, 110%, I'd always enter a room backwards. Mostly because I don't think I could do a somersault. And if I did, there'd be a lot of snap, crackle, pop. There'd be a lot of things, and I might never... I think I would lose all function. I'd do it once and then never again. And then I'd have to be wheeled into a room from here on out. But I don't know. Maybe if I was a kid, I'd probably say I'd always want to somersault out. But now, as an adult, no thanks. With a bad neck, definitely not. Enter a room backwards, 110%, over and over. And even then, sometimes I do. If my hands are really full, I do enter a room backwards.
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2: 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Extreme Bulls Wednesday, September 9th at the Lewiston Roundup.
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0: 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Lows around 65 tonight, partly cloudy tomorrow. Still hot weather, I tell ya. Partly sunny, highs around 97. And then clouds will be rolling in the evening with a low.

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Take them away from the criminals first. 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And I don't mind paying taxes, but it makes my temper itch when my hard-earned money goes to make some politician rich. What most people call a redneck, he ain't nothing but a working man. And he makes his living by the sweat of his brow and the calluses on his hands. 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

0: now a little Morgan Wallen here hanging with Aiden on Canyon Country 106.9. And apparently, okay, millennials, they're getting called out by Gen Z. When are we not getting called out by Gen Z? Let me just say. But according to Gen Z, here are some things that they say are no longer cool. Maybe hashtag cringy. Taking photos of your food and posting it online. Okay, I don't do that. I try not to post online a lot in general, but I don't do that. I will take photos of my food if it looks really fancy. Okay, I will do that. But I don't post it. I just take it and, you know, for my own personal thing. The phrase, I did a thing. And I actually will say, I never liked that phrase. Because I feel like it was always like, I did a thing, and you go, what? And then all they did was, like, buy gel pens. And I'm like, that's not what it's used for. Also, skinny jeans, and it's only because it reminds them of Gru from Despicable Me. How rude. Okay, I wish my legs were that thin. Also, saying LOL out loud. This one has never called me out worse in my life. How rude, okay? I say that so much, okay? And that's just part of my language. It's just part of my dialect. I don't know what to tell you. Do not tell me not to. This one also. Get out of here. Open-toed shoes. It's hot. It is 100-plus degrees outside. You want me to put boots on? I'm not working construction. You're not telling me what to do. I'm going to wear my sandals. There's nothing you can say about me doing it, Gen Z. Also, okay, the term adulting, which I will say, I also hate that term. I think it's stupid. I never liked it. I think, yeah, sorry, you got to pay bills. It's just a part of it. But don't be like, I'm so sad I have to adult. I have to pay my bill. Really, do you like having power? But anyway, rant aside. Side parts in your hair. Also rude because I just started parting my hair on the side again. And high-waisted jeans. I think low-rise anything is the devil. So please, no, I will wear my high-waisted pants because I don't feel like having my butt crack out. So, you know what? I will be a millennial until whatever. I mean, technically, I'm forever a millennial. I will do what I want. Okay, Gen Z, what are you doing? You guys are obsessed with TikTok and doing weird dances in public. I will stick with my sandals and my side part.
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Killed the Man, a great one with Canyon Country 106.9. September 3rd, mark the calendar. That's a Thursday, and we're all getting pizza at Domino's because they are doing the fundraiser for Christmas Angels. 20% of all sales will be donated to Christmas Angels that day.

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0: News, I'm Dave Packer. Visitors to the Dollywood theme park today, like Ruth Fry, remembering Dolly Parton.
1: We've known her all our lives, and we just loved her today. She's a very sweet person, and she's going to be really missed.
0: Parton died today at the age of 80. Over the last year, Parton has said she's been dealing with health issues, but never specified the nature of those health issues. In response to the 50% tariffs that the Trump administration has imposed on Canadian goods coming into the U.S., Canada announcing new retaliatory tariffs today. Polls have closed in South Carolina's special Republican primary runoff for Senate, where Senator Darlene Graham and U.S. Representative Ralph Norman are facing off for the chance to take the late Lindsey Graham spot on the general election ballot. The Justice Department suggested in a court filing Tuesday that the Kennedy Center could face demolition if the president's not allowed to renovate it and add its name to the building. This is ABC News.
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4: Good afternoon. I'm Greg Kramer. Tomorrow is going to be hot again. The National Weather Service has issued a heat advisory for the LC Valley, Pomeroy, Lapway, and much of Nez Perce County. It started at noon today and ends at 9 tomorrow. The high temperature downtown is expected to be 105 today and 102 tomorrow. Wind should be calm today, but could gust up to 20 miles per hour tomorrow. So far this year, we've had just 5 days with temperatures over the century mark. It happened 4 times in July, with the highest at 102 degrees. Last Friday was the highest yet, topping out at 106. Those temperatures are recorded at the airport, where it's often cooler than downtown by 3 to 5 degrees. You can meet the LC State volleyball players, eat some barbecue, and help the team at the same time. This year's First Serve Barbecue is coming up Thursday at 6 p.m. The players and coaches will be eating right alongside you and sharing their excitement for the season that's already underway. Tickets are $40 for adults and $15 for kids. And assistant head coach Nick Bogar says that money goes to help the Warrior volleyball team.
5: It goes directly to our student athletes, their experiences, to help them train, to help them cover all the training modalities and keep our season long and healthy.
4: If you'd like to get tickets and help the team, head over to lcwarriors.com and then click tickets and events. You can put it on the calendar. Preparations for the Garfield County Fair are underway. The state's least populous county celebrates the fair every September. This year, it's the 18th through the 20th at the fairgrounds outside Pataha. Among the usual agriculture, sewing, food, and craft projects, they also have the Giant Pumpkin Award, largest of its kind award, and the best scarecrow. The theme is United at the Fair, celebrating America's 250th birthday. Your weather forecast in the LC Valley: tonight 66 degrees, tomorrow 102 and mostly cloudy in the afternoon. Thursday, just 92 degrees for a high temperature downtown and mostly sunny skies. And that's your news. For more on these stories and others, head over to KOZE.com and follow LC Valley News on your favorite social media. I'm Greg Kramer. Have a great night.
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